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0: 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Need use a parikagi biology subject wahang jail leak or hand by the chain of any hyper maru or janu PMA CBI in a fari, farabamu adu punedegi, botani subject oja nu ubi, Manisha Guru Nat Mandare Kobamu Emani CBI in a high, ozanu PS hunter the panto kiba need use a parikagi, tabok torum sing the mapung pana, saru yakiba amasung, national testing agency na expert amu in a kankiba muini. 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

0: The sun has set over a city, and you're listening to Akashvani Imphal Sangai Channel at 103.5 FM. Welcome to Night Melodies, where it's time to kick back, unwind, and let the music take over. I'm Machun Lulu Niumei, and I'm here with Ritesh for another fun, exciting Saturday evening. So?
1: Exactly. So we are back again for the same Saturday, unscripted one, with no script. So if we have... If we make any mistake live on air, I think people will understand, right?
0: Yes, they will.
1: Definitely, yeah. There's no script. So the number for Machun's satisfaction.
0: I'm going to announce the number. Please text us or message us with your thoughts or anything at 9233-683-725.

0: That's at 9233-683-725.
1: Yeah, let me repeat it a bit slow, in slow motion. It's a 9233-683-725. Okay, you can send us your SMS, whatever thoughts, whatever problems, whatever it is, just share with us.
0: Unfiltered.
1: Unfiltered.
0: Unprompted.
1: Unprompted.
0: Yes.
1: Okay, I'm copying you. Anyway, while we wait for the SMS, we will just go down the memory lane with some OST who love Korean drama.
0: Yeah.
1: What do you say?
0: I think so.
1: What do you mean you think so?
0: I know only one or two Korean drama OST, so I hope you're going to pick a nice one.
1: Okay, this is from the Korean drama Duna, I think. Duna. I don't know
0: Duna.
1: How.
0: Duna? Suzy?
1: Yeah, Suzy. So, hope you enjoy the first song while we retrieve all the SMS that you sent.

0: I don't know why we have contrasting opinion here. I love the series. I love the drama Duna, but the Machun doesn't like it.
1: I didn't like it. I said I found it very boring. Yeah.
0: Boring means you don't like it, right?
1: Maybe if I want to sleep, I'll put on Duna. It'll help me sleep, I think.
0: How rude you are. That's not the way to say it. Okay, I find it.

0: The classic ones like Autumn in My Heart.
1: No, what was that? The one with the doctor?
0: Doctor Stranger?
1: No, there was also.
0: A good one. A boring one. Okay, fine.
1: Okay. It was the doctor where he's just angry all the time. It's a new one. I completely forgot the name, but it's a new one. I
0: Okay.
1: loved it. That guy was in the Kingdom, the zombie series.
0: Okay. I think I haven't got it. It's on Netflix.
1: I think so.
0: Okay, anyway, we Korean melodies, it's timeless that captured heartbreak, friendship, and unforgettable memories. So, on that note, please read the first SMS, please.
1: Okay, the first lucky message.
0: Yeah.
1: So he says, "Good evening, beloved RJs. Sending love from Tomtomba Mahesh. And I just want to say that friends are the greatest gift. They make the good times better and the bad times easier. Even when life changes, their presence remains the sweetest constant."
0: What more can you say about friends, right?
1: Yes.
0: But nowadays, true friends are hard, really hard to find, right?
1: Here comes Debbie Downer again.
0: Oh my God. You don't agree with me. See, the condition is such that it's becoming a rare, like a rare precious diamond or something. It's a hard, it's really hard to find. It turns out to be something else in the end. What do you say?
1: Okay. What song are we gonna play for Tomtomba Mahesh then?
0: I don't know. Let's see what we got. We have so many OSTs to play to take you down to the memory lane where you used to love classic or My Sassy Girl or something. You don't love it.
1: No.
0: I don't know why you do. You have a set. Anyway, I'm playing a song. Hope you enjoy the song while we retrieve all other SMS that we have.

0: Okay, that's a very fast one. Anyway, there's a difference of class of opinion here in the studio.
1: I just want to tell the listeners that what drama I was talking about. It's the Trauma Code Heroes on Call.
0: Yeah, it's on Netflix.
1: It was a fun series, yeah.
0: It's a fun series.
1: It is.
0: How
1: it's
0: can it
1: fast
0: be fun?
1: Paced, it's fun, there's no...
0: Lots of blood.
1: Yeah.
0: Oh, you like that.
1: Loved it.
0: You love violence. Anyway, we got an SMS from an unknown number, and it's very funny as well. He says, whenever you know he prepares to listen to Night Melodies, mm-hmm. he goes for a warm bath.
1: Okay.
0: After that, he will...

0: Get himself ready and listen to the radio and then sleeps after listening to Night Melodies. It's a good one, right?
1: Yeah, yeah. Okay, whoever our sender was, I think that's a good...
0: We really appreciate it.
1: Yeah, that's a good process to unwind for the night.
0: You think so?
1: Yeah, it is. It's very therapeutic. So thank you for sending us that message.
0: Okay, we have another SMS. It says, good evening, Machun and Ritesh. I'm Kundrakpam Surmala and Sruti from Nambol Poising Makalekai. I would like to choose a very good song which you can play. So kindly grant us a very good song for this night melody, which I improvise.
1: Okay.
0: Okay. So Machun will obviously choose a great song for you all.
1: I know everyone is going to love this song. Should I play it?
0: Yeah, I don't know whether I would like it or not. So you don't will? So guarantee.
1: You will, I guarantee.
0: Let's see.

0: Okay, it seems like nobody's loving Korean dramas anymore. You know, there are lots of skits going on, like Oppa, Sarange, whatever it is, making fun of the Korean way. Anyway, it's own perception and the own way of approaching it, right?
1: Okay.
0: Let me repeat the number again for our listeners. It's 9233-683-725. Let me repeat again. It's 9233-683-725.
1: Repeat it in reverse also then.
0: Really? Okay, I will reverse it again. It's

0: 527-386-3329.
1: Okay.
0: Okay, we're just joking, but to make you laugh, even though it's a hard joke to laugh. Okay, what's the next SMS that you got?
1: This one's from Hijam Ajayam of Patsway, Part 4, Lai Harabung Marag. Mandag or Marag?
0: Marag.
1: Okay. He says, good evening, Ritesh and Machun. Children are the foundation of tomorrow's world. We love and respect our teachers because they guide our minds, warm our hearts, and believe us every day. Believe in us every day.
0: Yeah. I mean, things are different now. I don't know. There are good teachers and bad teachers.
1: Again, here comes Mr. Doom and Gloom.
0: There are good teachers and bad teachers. Obviously, when you came through, don't lie. There are teachers.
1: I love my teachers. My teachers loved me because I was so good.
0: You are politically correct in saying that, but you're not being honest.
1: I think there are some teachers that leaves a mark on you for the rest of your life.
0: Obviously, yes. There are teachers whom I can mention on here, but I don't want to drag them into my melodies. But there are obviously bad teachers and good teachers.
1: Some of the teachers when I was growing up in my school, they made such a huge impact on me, which steered me in the direction that I'm going. So I would say that Hijam Ajim is correct. The teachers...
0: I don't say that he's wrong, but...
1: Yeah.
0: I'm just identifying, you know, there are always two types.
1: Mm-hmm.
0: Anyway, I'm going to read out another one. Should I? Okay. Before that, we will play a very good song from Machun's play box. Okay. What are you going to play?
1: Okay. Surprise for everyone.
0: Surprise for everyone. So we will discuss on the various OSTs and dramas that we have went through. During our childhood, right? During our teenage time. I don't know whether this Gen Z will like it or not. So let's enjoy the song and we will wait for other SMS to select.

0: Machunya's not obviously going to love like that. She hates romance.
1: No, I don't. Sorry, misinformation.
0: Yeah, we were just chatting and you said, oh, I don't like romance. I don't like the Korean, K-pop drama focusing so much on melodrama.
1: Lies. Lies. Everybody, please don't listen here.
0: If I put the mic on air, secretly, you guys will definitely know what.
1: Moving on to our next message. Who do we have?
0: Okay. It's from NG Ranabir.
1: Our friend.
0: Yeah, our friend. Lovely friend from Purampa Chutek. We can't avoid the loyal customers, right?
1: Listeners. What are they buying?
0: They're buying the songs.
1: Okay.
0: Anyway, he says, good evening dear RJs of Night Melodies. I'm so glad to listen to this beautiful program at this lonely and peaceful night time only. But today I would like to share some lines about World Dengue Day.
1: Mm-hmm.
0: Which observed today all over the world, across India on May 16, including 2026. I think it's not 2926. It's forward, right?
1: It's
0: I don't think a typo. To raise the awareness, promote prevention and community action against dengue, particularly before monsoon season. Yeah, this is very important. The 2026 team focus on community participation, often highlighted by the slogan United Act Elimination to Combat Rising Cases. So let's clean out the environment to kill mosquitoes. Thank you so much. I think we have to be very careful with mosquitoes flying around. We don't know which one is which, and we can't identify it because they are so tiny, and we have to kill it with our both hands.
1: Fun fact, I was one of the first people to have dengue in India.
0: Thank God I didn't have it.
1: Because it was torture.
0: You don't have that portion of love inside your blood, which make you hate romance. That's why the mosquito likes you.
1: Dengue is like the absolute worst disease to have, and because of dengue, you can have like addendum diseases. It's not only dengue that's gonna, you be cured of dengue and you finish. It doesn't happen like that. And there's lots of added disease that comes along with dengue, so you need to be careful.
0: Yeah, very careful this season. I think it's going on, I think, right?
1: I heard that
0: it's going on. People need to be very careful of mosquitoes. Make sure that you use the mosquito repeller.
1: Yeah.
0: Okay, this is a good SMS. We really appreciate for the information that you said. Now we are going to play a song. I hope it goes down the memory lane. And this is for the young audience, young listeners of Night Melodies. I hope you like it. Let's see.
1: I'm sure they will.
0: I don't know if Machum will like it or not because she really hates romance.

0: Okay, Machun said this is what boys used to say before, you know, before the proposal, right? He says, she said that. Before the proposal, boys used to promise a lot with lots of beautiful words, extravaganza words.
1: And ladies and gentlemen, this is how you spread rumors.
0: Okay.
1: Anyway, moving on. I have one from Surbala from Khurai. And she says, good evening, stillness of night. My heart find peace in nature and to say goodnight. Just a quiet girl laying in bed thinking about life, feeling everything and nothing at the same time. And I am obsessed in ding, ding, ding.
0: Dot, dot, dot, dot.
1: Yes. But I kind of get her, you know, just laying in bed at night and thinking about life, you know, feeling everything and nothing at the same time.
0: I don't think it's possible, but she got a very strong sense of...
1: very poignant.
0: Consciousness or self-consciousness.
1: So in that vein, I'm going to play this song for Surbala.
0: Yes.
1: I think she would love this one though. I can guarantee she would love this one.
0: Yeah, this is not the way I think the boys will promise over the girls.
1: Yes.

0: Okay, that's a nice song. I think
1: yes, wasn't that a fun song?
0: Yeah, very fun song. You always make the right choice.
1: Yes,
0: but you always have a wrong perception about romance. Anyway, that's the what's the name of the series?
1: Goblin.
0: Did you like it?
1: Some parts, it was fun.
0: And then the other parts are boring.
1: Yes.
0: Usual.
1: I was watching it at one time speed because I wanted to finish.
0: Why people wants to watch Korean drama at one go?
1: One time speed, you know, like making it fast.
0: Like most of the people prefers to, they don't sleep the night. They watch the whole series at one go and sleep on daytime, I think.
1: Yeah.
0: I don't know why.
1: Was me with F4, Boys Over Flowers.
0: Oh my God. And you said you don't love romance.
1: No, me and my friends were just obsessed with it. And my CD player was broken that time, so we had to watch it at one go.
0: Okay, it was broken, so you have to do like...
1: Yeah,
0: DVD
1: player was broken. There was no pause, there was no rewind, there was no fast forward. You just go along with the DVD player. So.
0: And there's no 5G, 4G?
1: No.
0: Okay. Difficult times,
1: right? I was poor. I was very poor, yeah.
0: Don't say that you are poor because
1: next
0: of that.
1: Next message.
0: I feel like saying a lot of stuff. Anyway, the next message comes from Andy. Hi, good evening there, RJs. Hope both of you are doing great. Yes, definitely I'm doing great. I don't know about Machun.
1: I am also doing great.
0: You are fantastic, right?
1: Yes. Okay. Kind of hungry, but yeah.
0: Kind of hungry. We don't have Swiggy or Zomato here.
1: No.
0: I tried to reach out last Saturday, but I had the wrong number, so it got sent to the wrong person.
1: Oh.
0: Lucky, right? No, unlucky.
1: Yeah.
0: Okay. That's what you call destiny. And this is my second trying sending SMS. I hope my SMS gets picked up and read out. You're lucky, definitely.
1: Yeah.
0: I would like to...
1: Ding, ding, ding, ding. So what song are we going to play for Andy? Andy, I hope this is not the last time you're sending us a text message. Next Saturday also, please send us a message again.
0: Okay. Okay.
1: So to welcome Andy, what song do we have?
0: Let's see Andy looks like...
1: Andy is a... I hope we're not misgendering you, but I think Andy is a boy.
0: I hope Andy is a girl. Anyway... Difference apart, we are playing this song.
1: Yeah.
0: I really love this song, but I don't know whether others would like it. It's not that I'm selecting the song based on my personal choice, but I thought my choice would also make the other love it. Anyway, I'm playing the song.
2: 딱 3개월만 겁나 진하게

0: with the crying and the sobbing. I cannot take it.
1: You cannot take it.
0: Yeah.
1: But some guys love it.
0: Anyway, I have a message from my friends. They're saying they love the song playing right now.
1: Who? Where? When?
0: I'm just going to say it later on. Anyway, the next message is from...
1: Wait. Before you read that, I also got an SMS saying that Ritesh and Machun, I love you both very much. So much of love for us.
0: And you need more love for this world, you know, in times for times right now.
1: Yes, exactly.
0: So please. Thank you so much. You know who sent it?
1: Yeah, who?
0: Sumendro, our friend Sumendro.
1: Sumendro, I love you too.
0: So hi, Sumendro, if you're listening in.
1: Yes.
0: Thank you so much for the love. Anyway, the message I'm going to read is by Lakshmi and Kimi. And they say, hello, hey, Lakshmi and Kimi here again. BTS armies are so eager to hear exciting songs from you guys. Please, please, please. And the interesting part, they sent us a riddle.
1: Okay, I love riddle.
0: Okay, do you want to hear it?
1: Yes.
0: Are you excited?
1: Yes.
0: So they say, what is always in front of you but can never be seen?
1: There are different ways to answer that, but I will give you two. One is ghost and the other is hope. Ghost is unpredictable. I don't know whether it exists or not, but it does. I think it does.
0: Okay.
1: And the second one is hope, because it's so philosophical. We don't know what's that?
0: It's always in front of you, but you can never see it.
1: Yeah, hope.
0: Yeah.
1: Hope is always there, but we are not able to recognize it.
0: Okay, but they kindly sent us the answer also.
1: What? They said the future.
0: The future.
1: The future is too obvious. If you say the future, we can also say time. We can also say tomorrow.
0: Sorry, Lakshmi and Kimi, Mr. Gloom and Doom is again on a rant.
1: Oh, my name is Gloom and Doom. Oh, Dr. Doom. Yeah, thank you.
0: Sorry. Okay, so we have a lot of BTS armies in our listeners, I guess.
1: Okay, we have to play because, you know, the instructions, right?
0: Yeah.
1: We have been given instructions. I think we are signing an MOU. We are not supposed to say this, but I told you we are unscripted, so maybe from my mouth.
0: If he gets fired, it's just on him, not me.
1: Oh. I thought we are partner in crime. Anyway.
0: So anyway, I'm going to play this one BTS song that I know everyone is going to love. Like our signature song.
1: Fine.

0: Okay. Dare mi ero.
1: The what?
0: You know what did I say? Dare mi ero.
1: I didn't understand.
0: It says next.
1: Okay.
0: Oh, you were singing in Korean, so you said we are not in the BTS army, and then you start singing BTS song, and then you said you are in the army. You're so unpredictable.
1: Okay, I don't know what he's saying, but we have another message, okay. And it doesn't have a name, but he says thank you for the repeat and reverse rotation, okay. Machun, and another thanks for Iris Goo Goo Dolls. Didn't I tell you that everybody is gonna like the song?
0: Yeah, you win.
1: Yeah, I did. So he says winding down the day with night melodies.
0: So obviously he's going to take a nap after listening to night melodies, right?
1: Yeah.
0: Okay.
1: So what song are we gonna play for him?
0: Shall we play? Ah, this is, people go crazy at that time. I watched it like 10 times, I think. 10 to 15 times, I think. That is on the videotape.
1: Which one?
0: The song which I'm going to play based on a very, very, very romantic movie.
1: Classic?
0: Yes, the classic.
1: Okay. Sonia Jin. Oh, she's so pretty.
0: Now she's not.
1: Ages.
0: Yeah, obviously ages. Hope you enjoyed this song. We will be scrolling down more SMS.

0: She's obviously very upset because I said I haven't seen this movie, so...
1: Goodness me, go to YouTube and watch the movie. I don't know whether you like it or not, but it's a classic. And the movie name is also the classic itself.
0: Yeah. Eponymous.
1: Yeah, I mean, there are two guys, and I was about to ask, like, whom do you like the most, whether the guy in the past or in the future or the, you know, the thing?
0: I just know this song.
1: You know, you just know this song, but you didn't have the time to inquire about the song.
0: Yeah.
1: Okay, a lazy way to say. What's the next SMS? We are going to end up, wind up very soon.
0: Okay, we don't have a name, but she says, good evening, ma'am and sir. Okay, please don't call us ma'am and sir.
1: Yeah.
0: So it's been 2 weeks for me that I have not messaged you guys. Sorry for that. It's okay, but can you please play Ding Ding Ding?
1: Yeah.
0: Okay, so...
1: Don't tell me it's BTS.
0: No.
1: Okay.
0: But she says it's been 2 weeks for her. But anyway, thank you for texting us. And I

0: you text us again.
1: Your time is priceless.
0: Yeah. I hope you text us again next Saturday. We'll be eagerly waiting for that.
1: Yeah. Last SMS that I got. Mm-hmm. It's unknown number. Doesn't have a name. Dear Night Melodies, dear Machun and Ritesh, every time I hear BTS at night, mm-hmm. it feels like the city becomes quieter and my memories becomes louder. Lots of BTS army here.
0: Okay. So, but I'm going to play this song, which is not BTS, but I know that this is going to be the perfect song to wind up the night.
1: Okay.

0: I find it really weird to grasp my mind when people say they don't watch movies which are really exceptional. Okay.
1: Okay, there was a last song, right?
0: Yes.
1: I think that was a perfect song for everybody.
0: Yeah, you love romantic songs, but you at the same time in reality...
1: Please keep up with the times.
0: Okay, anyway, we are signing off for today. Eureka is waiting to get the mic from us.
1: Thank you to the studio engineers.
0: Yes.
1: And to our duty officers.
0: Yes.
1: And to our friend Eureka also.
0: Yeah.
1: And to all of our listeners listening in.
0: Yeah.
1: And to those who send us interesting messages.
0: Yeah, we love you a lot. And please be careful with mosquitoes. And Eureka said we have to be careful with rodents as well. So there are lots of things coming on, like viruses and all. So please be careful. And I always say, avoid the highways.
1: All right. Thank you and good night.
0: Yeah, very good night. Sleep tight.

Kabire Night Melodies Thorum Lanthopi ki basingdi Machun Newmai Amadi Kakching Tabum Riti Sharma Makhal Mathil ki thorum kaya sandoktuna tahan jariba si Akashvani Imphal ki FM Sangai Channel dagini Hauziga muktabi rasi tongan tongan basaisak basingdi ki lokha chaba geet mathang mathang hoina

emphasizes that the Prime Minister's upcoming visit is set to further cement the ties between the two nations. Head of Engineering and Product Development at Artifacts in Sweden, Per Stenfeldt, expressed optimism about stronger industrial collaboration and greater business opportunities between India and Europe arising from the India-European Union Free Trade Agreement. Electronics manufacturing company Tata Electronics and Dutch semiconductor equipment major ASML have joined hands to enable chip manufacturing in India. The pact was announced during Prime Minister Narendra Modi's visit to the Netherlands. ASML is known for having a monopoly in a category of lithography equipment, which is critical for production of advanced small-size semiconductors. A Delhi court today sent the prime suspect in the NEET paper leak case P.V. Kulkarni and another accused Manisha Wagmare to CBI custody for 10 days. Special CBI judge Ajay Gupta ordered the remand after the probe agency submitted that the DO needed to be taken outside the national capital for further investigation and that the larger conspiracy had to be investigated. In IPL cricket, chasing a target of 248 runs, Gujarat Titans were 177 for 1 in 16 overs against Kolkata Knight Riders in Kolkata when reports last came in. Put into bat first, Kolkata Knight Riders posted 245 for 2 in the stipulated 20 overs. And that is the end of this news bulletin.

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1: This is Akashwani, the news read by Purnima Samant Kadakoti. Prime Minister Narendra Modi said that India and the Netherlands are working together to build a trusted, transparent and future-ready supply chain to address global disruptions amid what he described as a decade of disasters marked by multiple crises. Addressing a community program in The Hague, Netherlands, as part of his five-nation tour, PM Modi said, "The world is facing a series of unprecedented challenges, including the COVID-19 pandemic, ongoing conflicts, and an emerging energy crisis." He cautioned that failure to address these challenges swiftly could reverse global development gains and push large sections of the population into poverty. Prime Minister Narendra Modi also underlined India's growing global role, describing the country as a land of opportunities in the 21st century that is driven by both technology and human values.
2: 21st sadi ka Bharat avsaron ki bhoomi hai. Bharat technology driven bhi hai aur humanity driven bhi hai. 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
1: Prime Minister Modi said the warmth and enthusiasm of the gathering made him feel he's attending a festival in India. He described The Hague as a living symbol of India-Netherlands friendship and noted that Dutch leaders consistently praised the contribution of the Indian diaspora. Later, Prime Minister Narendra Modi met King Willem-Alexander and Queen Maxima of Netherlands during the second leg of his five-nation visit. Prime Minister Narendra Modi was presented with the historic 11th century Chola copper blades by authorities of Leiden University during his official visit to the Netherlands. The return of the priceless artifacts marks a landmark moment in India-Netherlands cultural cooperation and heritage restitution. The Prime Minister reached the Netherlands on Friday on the second leg of his five-nation tour. After concluding his visit to the Netherlands, Mr. Modi will travel to Sweden today. India and Sweden share a legacy of trade and people-to-people ties spanning over a century, rooted in mutual respect, peaceful coexistence, and the principle of ahimsa. Today, this relationship is evolving from its cultural foundation into a robust industrial and economic partnership. In a conversation with Akashvani, the Ambassador of India to Sweden, Anurag Bhushan, emphasizes that the Prime Minister's upcoming visit is set to further cement the ties between the two nations. Head of Engineering and Product Development at Artifacts in Sweden, Per Stenfeldt, expressed optimism about stronger industrial collaboration and greater business opportunities between India and Europe arising from the Indian-European Union Free Trade Agreement. Electronics manufacturing company Tata Electronics and Dutch semiconductor equipment major ASML have joined hands to enable chip manufacturing in India. The pact was announced during Prime Minister Narendra Modi's visit to the Netherlands. ASML is known for having a monopoly in a category of lithography equipment which is critical for production of advanced small-size semiconductors. A Delhi court yesterday sent the prime suspect in the NEET paper leak case, P.V. Kulkarni, and another accused, Manisha Wagmare, to CBI custody for 10 days. In IPL cricket, hosts Kolkata Knight Riders defeated Gujarat Titans by 29 runs at the Eden Gardens in Kolkata last night. Chasing a target of 248 runs, Gujarat Titans made 218 runs for the loss of 4 wickets in the stipulated 20 overs. Put into bat first, Kolkata Knight Riders posted 247 for 2 in the stipulated 20 overs. Earlier, Gujarat Titans won the toss and elected to field. And that is the end of this news bulletin.

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1: This is Akashvani, the news read by Akhila. Prime Minister Narendra Modi said that India and the Netherlands are working together to build a trusted, transparent and future-ready supply chain to address global disruptions amid what he described as a decade of disasters marked by multiple crises. Addressing a community program in The Hague, Netherlands, as part of his five-nation tour, PM Modi said, the world is facing a series of unprecedented challenges, including the COVID-19 pandemic, ongoing conflicts, and an emergency energy crisis. He cautioned that failure to address these challenges swiftly could reverse global development gains and push large sections of the population into poverty. Prime Minister Narendra Modi also underlined India's growing global role, describing the country as a land of opportunities in the 21st century that is driven by both technology and human values.
2: 21st sadi ka Bharat avsaron ki bhoomi hai. Bharat technology driven bhi hai aur humanity driven bhi hai. 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
1: Prime Minister Modi said the warmth and enthusiasm of the gathering made him feel he's attending a festival in India. He described The Hague as a living symbol of India and Netherlands' friendship and noted that Dutch leaders consistently praised the contribution of the Indian diaspora. Later, Prime Minister Narendra Modi met King Willem Alexander and Queen Maxima of Netherlands during the second leg of his five-nation visit. Prime Minister Narendra Modi was presented with the historic 11th century Chola copper plates by authorities of Leiden University during his official visit to the Netherlands. The return of the priceless artifacts marks a landmark moment in India-Netherlands cultural cooperation and the heritage restitution. The Prime Minister reached the Netherlands on Friday on the second leg of his five-nation tour. After concluding his visit to the Netherlands, Mr. Modi will travel to Sweden today. India and Sweden share a legacy of trade and people-to-people ties spanning over a century rooted in mutual respect, peaceful coexistence, and the principle of ahimsa. Today, this relationship is evolving from its cultural foundation into a robust industrial and economic partnership. In a conversation with Akashwani, the Ambassador of India to Sweden, Anurag Bhushan, emphasizes that the Prime Minister's upcoming visit is set to further cement the ties between the two nations. Head of Engineering and Product Development at Artifex in Sweden, Per Stenfeldt, expressed optimism about stronger industrial collaboration and greater business opportunities between India and Europe, arising from the India-European Union Free Trade Agreement. Electronics manufacturing company Tata Electronics and Dutch semiconductor equipment major ASML have joined hands to enable chip manufacturing in India. The pact was announced during Prime Minister Narendra Modi's visit to the Netherlands. ASML is known for having a monopoly in a category of lithography equipment, which is critical for production of advanced small-size semiconductors. India has rejected the latest award issued by the so-called Court of Arbitration on the Indus Waters Treaty dispute with Pakistan. Ministry of External Affairs spokesperson Randhir Jaiswal said, India does not recognize the court and considers it to be illegally constituted. He said any decision or award issued by the court is null and void. The spokesperson said the court has issued a supplementary award related to maximum poundage under the Indus Waters Treaty. The Central Board of Secondary Education has made the study of three languages compulsory for students from class 9 beginning from the 1st of July this year. In the

Statement, the board said that at least two of the three languages must be native languages in the line with National Education Policy 2020 and the National Curriculum Framework for School Education 2023. In IPL cricket, host Kolkata Knight Riders defeated Gujarat Titans by 29 runs wickets at the Eden Gardens in Kolkata last night. Chasing a target of 248 runs, Gujarat Titans made 218 runs with a loss of 4 wickets in the stipulated 20 overs. And that is the end of this news bulletin.

This is Akashvani, the news read by Akhila. Prime Minister Narendra Modi said that India and the Netherlands are working together to build a trusted, transparent and future-ready supply chain to address global disruptions amid what he described as a decade of disasters marked by multiple crises. Addressing a community program in The Hague, Netherlands, as part of his five-nation tour, PM Modi said the world is facing a series of unprecedented

0: Challenges, including the COVID-19 pandemic, ongoing conflicts, and an emergency energy crisis. He cautioned that failure to address these challenges swiftly could reverse global development gains and push large sections of the population into poverty. Prime Minister Narendra Modi also underlined India's growing global role, describing the country as a land of opportunities in the 21st century that is driven by both technology and human values.
1: 21वीं सदी का भारत अवसरों की भूमि है भारत टेक्नोलॉजी ड्रिवन भी है और ह्यूमैनिटी ड्रिवन भी है भारत जितना एंशिएंट है उतना ही मॉडर्न बन रहा है और विकसित भारत की जर्नी में भागीदारी का भी है मैं नेदरलैंड्स में भारतीय समुदाय के सभी साथियों से कहूंगा आप भारत में ज्यादा से ज्यादा सहयोग बढ़ाएं इससे भारत का सामर्थ्य भी बढ़ेगा और आपके इन्वेस्टमेंट पर रिटर्न भी ज्यादा मिलेगा
0: Prime Minister Modi said the warmth and enthusiasm of the gathering made him feel he is attending a festival in India. He described The Hague as a living symbol of the India-Netherlands friendship and noted that Dutch leaders consistently praised the contribution of the Indian diaspora. Later, Prime Minister Narendra Modi met King Willem Alexander and Queen Maxima of Netherlands during the second leg of his five-nation visit. Prime Minister Narendra Modi was presented with the historic 11th century Chola copper plates by authorities of the Leiden University during his official visit to the Netherlands. The return of the priceless artifacts marked a landmark moment in the India-Netherlands cultural cooperation and heritage restitution. The Prime Minister reached the Netherlands on Friday on the second leg of his five-nation tour and after concluding his visit to the Netherlands, Mr. Modi will travel to Sweden today. India and Sweden share a legacy of trade and people-to-people ties spanning over a century, rooted in mutual respect, peaceful coexistence, and the principle of ahimsa. Today, this relationship is evolving from its cultural foundation into a robust industrial and economic partnership. In a conversation with Akashvani, the ambassador of India to Sweden, Anurag Bhushan, emphasizes that the Prime Minister's upcoming visit is set to further cement the ties between the two nations. Head of Engineering and Product Development at Artifex in Sweden, Per Stenfeldt, expressed optimism about stronger industrial collaboration and greater business opportunities between India and the Europe arising from the India-European Union Free Trade Agreement. Electronics manufacturing company Tata Electronics and Dutch semiconductor equipment major ASML have joined hands to enable chip manufacturing in India. The pact was announced during the Prime Minister Narendra Modi's visit to the Netherlands. ASML is known for having a monopoly in a category of lithography equipment which is critical for production of advanced small-size semiconductors. The government has debunked a video circulating on social media which falsely attributes statements of Indian Army Chief General Upendra Dwivedi regarding Operation Sindoor. The fact-check unit of the Press Information Bureau, PIB, said that the claim is fake. The unit added that the AI-generated deepfake video is being shared to mislead the public. PIB has also clarified General Upendra Dwivedi has not made any such statements. The government has also urged citizens not to believe such content and always verify them through official sources. In IPL cricket, host Kolkata Knight Riders defeated Gujarat Titans by 29 runs, wickets at the Eden Garden in Kolkata last night. Chasing a target of 248 runs, Gujarat Titans made 218 runs with a loss of 4 wickets in the stipulated 20 overs. Put into bad phase, Kolkata Knight Riders posted 247 for 2 in the stipulated 20 overs. And that is the end of this news bulletin.